Worship lives here on the House of Praise tonight. I'm Chandler, and happy weekend to you. Be hanging out with you all on the radio the next couple of hours here, and we've got some encouraging songs on the way that you're going to like this one from Pat Barrett.

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Worship lives here. It's a house of praise tonight. There's Jamie McDonald and Desperate. I'm Chandler. It's a sold out Phil Wickham show in Wichita, but the house has some tickets up for grabs. 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

The House of Praise is where worship never stops. A place where every lyric lifts your heart toward heaven. Every time I call your name. Worship lives here. The House of Praise.

Worship lives here on the House of Praise tonight. I'm Chandler. You know, it really matters, the songs that you listen to. And I want you to know every time you hear a song in the House of Praise, it's going to point you toward the Creator.

holy, faithful, good. We praise him for who he is. Worship lives here, the House of Praise.

the House of Praise and Megan Woods, I Believe You. I'm Chandler. Thanks for listening tonight. The second annual House FM Golf Tournament is coming up next month on Saturday, June 6th. Come on out. 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

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I have questioned if you could, and when it led me to the cross, only then I understood that even in the ruthless pain,

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0: 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Only Jesus.
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Worship lives here on the House of Praise. I'm Chandler. Well, I don't know about you, but I'm so thankful that He, our Father, gives wisdom when we don't know what to do. Because I'll tell you what, multiple times throughout the week, I don't know what to do. James 1:5, if any of you lacks wisdom, let him ask God, who gives generously to all without reproach, and it will be given him. What a great reminder that if you are making a big decision, maybe even just going through the motions of life and need some good advice, you need some wisdom, your Father can offer it up. The creator of the heavens and the earth, He can give you wisdom if you're lacking. I've seen

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0: Meet me in the valley. There's Tasha Layton right here on the House of Praise tonight. I'm Chandler. Thank you for listening. May 22nd, it's the Song of the Saints tour in Wichita featuring Phil Wickham and Torrin Wells along with special guest Jamie McDonald. Now, here's the deal. This is a sold-out show, but we've got some tickets up for grabs here at the house. How you can get them? 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
1: Psalm 53:2 says, God looks down from heaven on the sons of men to see if there are any who understand, any who seek God. Are you a God seeker? You know, through much of history, especially when things are going well or in times of great wickedness, God has not found many who seek after him. But he's looking. He's searching. It matters to him. Just as God walked with Adam and Eve in the cool of the day before sin destroyed their relationship, God longs to walk with us. He's looking for those whose hearts are yearning for his presence in their lives. So today, yearn to spend time with God.
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1: 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The

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John Reddick, no fear on the House of Praise tonight. I'm Chandler. You know, he is near when we feel overwhelmed. Psalm 46:1, God is our refuge and strength, a very present help in trouble. 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

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Thanks for listening tonight. I'm Chandler. 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Here's Andrew Rip and I Do It Again.

May 22nd, Wichita. It's the Song of the Saints tour with Phil Wickham, along with Torrin Wells and Jamie McDonald. I'm Chandler. This is the House of Praise. And that show sounds pretty awesome, doesn't it? It's sold out. But I've got some good news for you. We've got some tickets up for grabs, and here's how they could be yours. 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You could be there still. 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
0: 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The House of Praise.

Poets and Prophets. That's Make Room on the House of Praise tonight. I'm Chandler. You know, grace is such an amazing thing. He gives grace when we fail. Listen to this in Lamentations 3, verses 22 and 23. The steadfast love of the Lord never ceases. His mercies never come to an end. They are new every morning. Great is your faithfulness. And what a great reminder, because I don't know about you, but I mess up. I fall short constantly, but his mercies never come to an end. They're new every single morning, and I'm so thankful for that.

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1: How's that for timing?
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1: The House of Praise.

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God did it. 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Worship lives here. The House of Praise.

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Okay, just one thing real quick today. Believe God and not your feelings. Yeah, you can always trust God.

No matter how good you are, how hard you try, how decent of a person you attempt to be, when it comes to following Christ, you can't earn your way to God. You can't do enough good things to tip the scales in your favor. You can't buy, win, impress, or manipulate your way into salvation. But Jesus has already purchased your freedom on a cross and offered it to you as a gift. You've got one job, as Paul describes in his letter to the Romans. Romans 10:9, if you declare with your mouth Jesus is Lord and believe in your heart that God raised him from the dead, you will be saved. Many people believe that Jesus was a real historical person. Many people believe that Jesus was a genuinely good man. But the Bible says that even the demons believe there's only one God and they shudder. It's James 2:19. It's more than knowing in your head. It's believing in your heart and confessing with your mouth. Minutes before their deaths, two criminals hung next to Jesus on the cross. One of the criminals mocked him, but the other one trusted in him. Jesus told the one who trusted him that he would soon be in heaven. He received grace. You see, we've all sinned and fallen short of God's holy standard. We all need his grace, but we haven't all received his grace. So are you trying to be good enough for God? The bad news is you can't. You can't ever be good enough on your own. But the great news is Jesus has already made a way. However, you can't simply know that he was a real person or think that some of his teachings were nice. The most important question remains, will you make him the Lord of your life?

Every song, a sanctuary. Every lyric, a lifeline. I'll take you as you were. Keep your heart lifted in the house of praise.

0: couple of thoughts to keep you going today. Don't worry about being the best. Worry about being the best at getting better. Don't aim to be consistently great. Aim to be great at being consistent. And trust the process. Surround yourself with good people. Remember, the journey is the reward.
1: Lifting him high all day long. The House of Praise.

From your morning commute to your evening rest, we keep the focus on the one who never fails. Worship lives here, the House of Praise.

You know, in Matthew 8:28, it recounts the story of Jesus healing two demon-possessed men, demonstrating his authority and power over even the most challenging circumstances. This passage reminds us of Jesus' ability to bring deliverance and peace to any situation. So be encouraged today that no matter what challenges or struggles you're facing, Jesus has the power to bring healing and freedom. His authority extends over every area of our lives, and his love reaches into our deepest fears and darkest moments. So trust in his power to transform and renew, and know that he is with you, offering his peace and strength every step of the way.

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0: holy, faithful, good. 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
4: Sunny and windy today. We'll see a high near 91 and could see gusts up to 47. Slight chance for an overnight shower with a low of 72 and a slight chance of an afternoon shower Monday with a high of 93 and continued windy. A 50% chance for showers Monday night with a low down to 60 and still a slight chance for rain Tuesday with a high of just 76. Once again on this Sunday, we'll see sunny skies, 91 and very windy.

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1: Sunny and windy today. We'll see a high near 91 and could see gusts up to 47. Slight chance for an overnight shower with a low of 72, and a slight chance of an afternoon shower Monday with a high of 93 and continued windy. A 50% chance for showers Monday night with a low down to 60, and still a slight chance for rain Tuesday with a high of just 76. Once again on this Sunday, we'll see sunny skies, 91, and very windy.

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Bring Jesus what you have. Doesn't have to be fancy or put together or something people are going to clap for. Bring God your heart, your trust, and your mind. 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
1: is
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1: here.
0: God.
1: And you are too.
0: I think you're on the right path.
1: How's that for timing?
2: But I will keep counting my blessings. Oh, and I can't count that high.
1: The House of Praise.

Keeping a quiet time going and spending time in God's Word every day, it's tough. You're not alone if you struggle to make time and keep that up. And found some things from Relevant Magazine about reasons we don't follow through that maybe will give us some perspective on what we can do better. One of them that I've struggled with is getting too far behind. The author of the article says, yearly devotionals are my demise. When it's November and I find myself reading February 5th's entry, it's hard not to feel inadequate. That's why I generally don't choose devotionals that correspond with dates. Or if I do, I ignore the dates completely. Right now, I'm reading the Bible chronologically, and I'm going at my own speed. If you miss a day or two of your quiet time, it isn't the end of the world. This won't be the last time you miss a day or two. And that's okay. Just don't give up. Seriously, don't give up. Spending time with Jesus is a discipline, but once you begin seeing the fruits of that investment in your relationship with Him, it will become easier. Find a method that works for you. Maybe a devotional can help you stay on track with daily readings, but make sure that you don't let this habit fall to the wayside, because before you know it, a year goes by and your goal of completing a study or staying consistent grows further and further away.

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God did it. God did it. Faithful, powerful, good, and worthy. Worship lives here. The House of Praise.

0: Today, if you're faced with temptation, and you probably will be, remember this. Temptation is an invitation to depend on Christ. Today, ask God to help you understand the steps you can take to safeguard your heart and the hearts of those under your roof from the threat of temptation. Listen for God's gentle, guiding voice. And when He does instruct you, take action.
1: Worship that helps you breathe again. The House of Praise.

0: You were made to worship. And in this house, you'll never forget why.
1: I can always find peace.
0: Worship lives here. The House of Praise.

Hey, I want to encourage you with Exodus 14:14. The Lord will fight for you. You need only to be still. You know, whatever battle you're facing right now, remember, you don't have to fight it alone. In our own strength, we will fall short every time. But with God's help, we have the power to overcome any obstacle that's in front of us. In your hurting, God is your comfort. In your confusion, God is your guide. In your discouragement, God is your hope. In your anxiety, God is your peace. In your weakness, God is your strength. We aren't fighting with our power. We fight with Christ's power.

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0: And now, your local forecast for northern Oklahoma and southern Kansas on the House of Praise.
3: Sunny and windy today. We'll see a high near 91 and could see gusts up to 47. Slight chance for an overnight shower with a low of 72, and a slight chance of an afternoon shower Monday with a high of 93 and continued windy. A 50% chance for showers Monday night with a low down to 60, and still a slight chance for rain Tuesday with a high of just 76. Once again on this Sunday, we'll see sunny skies, 91, and very windy.

0: God.
1: Romans 8:28 might be one of your favorite verses, and we know that in all things God works for the good of those who love him, who've been called according to his purpose. You know, this verse is a guarantee that whatever happens to us will ultimately turn out good. So if something is not yet good, then it's not yet the end.

Well, here's some reminders you might need to hear today of why we can always be hopeful. First, because God is always with us. Wherever we live, whatever our background, God is near. He's close to the brokenhearted, and he never forsakes us. Second, because God's promises are true. When God promises not to leave us, he won't. Third, because God is still at work in our world. Regardless of what happens in our churches locally, in the church universal, we are guaranteed that God is working. Fourth, because God still invites us to work in his world. We're running a race, and races get tough. Sometimes we just need to sit a while and rest, but we never stop running. And we run with perseverance the race marked out for us.

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0: Hey, a quick word to encourage you today. 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He sees his son. That exchange is not something you could ever earn or deserve by your own merit. God freely allows you to enter into that beautiful exchange because he loves and accepts you simply because you're his. And all you have to do in return is believe Jesus did it all because he loves you just as you are. Not as you hope to be, not as you pretend to be, but completely and wholly as you are right now.
1: Praise that never pauses. 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

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Light shines in the darkness for the godly. 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

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The House of Praise.

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0: And now, your local forecast for northern Oklahoma and southern Kansas on The House of Praise.
2: Sunny and windy today. We'll see a high near 91 and can see gusts up to 47. Slight chance for an overnight shower with a low of 72 and a slight chance of an afternoon shower Monday with a high of 93 and continued windy. A 50% chance for showers Monday night with a low down to 60. And still a slight chance for rain Tuesday with a high of just 76. Once again on this Sunday, we'll see sunny skies, 91, and very windy.

Hey, just one thing to remember today. Worship will get you through some of the roughest times in your life because it shifts your focus from the problem to the problem solver.

holy, faithful, good. We praise him for who he is. Worship lives here, the House of Praise.

Psalm 19:14. The psalmist is crying out that the words of his mouth and the meditations of his heart would be acceptable in God's sight. Have you ever wondered what kinds of words God would consider acceptable? They certainly wouldn't be words of judgment, criticism, sarcasm, negativity, complaining, or gossip. So, what can we do to ensure our words are pleasing to the Lord? One way is to be quiet more, to limit the words coming out of our mouths. We speak so many frivolous words and participate in conversations that are not edifying on any given day. So try this. In conversations with other people, listen more and speak less. Make your prayer, "Lord, close my mouth." Closing your mouth has some great benefits. It'll mean you won't sin with your words. You'll listen more. You'll seek to understand, not seek to be understood. And people will think you're wise. You may be wondering whether it's possible for the Lord to do such a complete work in you that even the meditations of your heart would be acceptable to Him. Yes, it is possible. He tells us in Hebrews that He will save us completely if we come to Him. And when He says completely, He means 100%. Including each idle word and every thought in our minds. What a great salvation He has for us. So, this is the goal as we fast from words of judgment, criticism, sarcasm, negativity, complaining, and gossip. That the Lord would do such a deep work in our hearts that the words that come out of our mouths and the meditations of our hearts would be acceptable to Him. So ask yourself, what is on my mind most of the time? The thing I think about most, if I'm honest. If any words come out of your mouth today that you need to repent of, do so. Ask the Holy Spirit to touch your heart and keep those words out of your mouth tomorrow.

0: You know, today is a great day to pray for your pastor and his wife. You know, often she can be the most overlooked person in the church. She serves in ministry, bears all the same burdens that he bears, may have a job, also tends to manage a lot of the things at home. She is a true gift to your church. So pray for her today, and if you can, reach out and encourage her.
1: Shout to the Lord.
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Hey, I want to encourage you with Romans 5:8. It's really a beacon of hope and reassurance for you today. But God shows his love for us in that while we were still sinners, Christ died for us. Wow. Despite our flaws and shortcomings, God's love is constant and unchanging. It's a love that surpasses understanding and extends to us freely, regardless of our past mistakes. Embrace this love, for it's a reminder of our inherent worth and the endless possibilities for redemption and renewal. Let it guide you through your challenges today and inspire you to spread love and kindness to others.

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4: Sunny and windy today. We'll see a high near 91 and could see gusts up to 47. Slight chance for an overnight shower with a low of 72 and a slight chance of an afternoon shower Monday with a high of 93 and continued windy. A 50% chance for showers Monday night with a low down to 60 and still a slight chance for rain Tuesday with a high of just 76. Once again on this Sunday, we'll see sunny skies, 91, and very windy.

Hey, quick thought. 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
1: From sunrise to bedtime, let your day be drenched in worship. Worship lives here, the House of Praise.

Having a quiet time and spending time in God's Word every day is definitely a goal all of us should have. And I'd say that most of us have a tough time getting it done, don't we? I'm guilty of it myself. I have great intentions, and it just doesn't happen. And I found a great article at Relevant Magazine with four reasons that people don't follow through with quiet times. And maybe something like this is one of your reasons. Just one of them I'll share with you. Starting too ambitiously. Maybe you've said, starting today, I'm going to read one chapter of the Bible and pray for 30 minutes. It's a great idea, but if you aren't used to reading your Bible or have grown into this discipline, it may feel like going from 0 to 100 on a scooter. It might be possible, but it isn't sustainable, and you're going to lose speed quickly. Instead, find a time that you can stay consistent with and stick to it. You might not be able to spend 30 minutes a day at first, but you can probably spend 5 to 10 minutes. Start there. Slowly work your way up. Once you get into the rhythm and start seeing the benefits of your devotional time, 30 minutes, even longer, it might not be so unattainable anymore.

your refuge of praise, reminding you of who God is and why He's worthy of it all. In the name of Jesus. Worship lives here, the House of Praise.

Thank you, God.

0: You know, sometimes in this Christian culture that we live in, we approach Jesus based on our own convenience. We approach Jesus based on our own percentages. We approach Jesus based on our own time frame. We come on our terms. I really encourage you to think that through. That's worldly thinking, not kingdom thinking. If we're thinking in a kingdom sense, we're acknowledging that there is a king who deserves to be worshiped. There's a king who deserves to be served. There's a king who deserves to be honored. There's a king who deserves to be submitted to.
1: Faithful, holy, worthy. The House of Praise.

okay real quick. 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
2: Sunny and windy today. We'll see a high near 91 and could see gusts up to 47. Slight chance for an overnight shower with a low of 72, and a slight chance of an afternoon shower Monday with a high of 93 and continued windy. A 50% chance for showers Monday night with a low down to 60, and still a slight chance for rain Tuesday with a high of just 76. Once again on this Sunday, we'll see sunny skies, 91, and very windy.

Hey, one thing to remember today, if we follow an unrushed Jesus, we should be living an unrushed life. When we look at the way that Jesus lived, he was busy, but he never appeared rushed. In all the Gospels, we never once see Jesus run. In fact, when did Jesus show love to sinners, show compassion to the broken, and do miracles for the sick? He did the work of his Father as he walked from one place to another.

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0: I think you're on the right path.
1: How's that for timing?
2: But I will keep counting my blessings. Oh, and I can't count that high.
1: The House of Praise.

0: me is to be honest.
1: Good news for you today. God will never let you go. You know, the big news of the Bible is not that you love God, but that God loves you. His thoughts of you outnumber the sand on the shore. You never leave his mind, escape his sight, or flee his thoughts. You need not win his love. You already have it. Max Lucado says that he sees the worst of you and loves you still. Your sins of tomorrow and failings of the future will not surprise him. He sees them now. Every day and deed of your life has passed before his eyes and been calculated in his decision. He knows you better than you know you, and he's reached this verdict. He loves you still. No discovery will disillusion him. No rebellion will dissuade him. He loves you with an everlasting love. God's love, never failing, never ending.

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1: God did it. God did it.
0: Faithful, powerful, good, and worthy. Worship lives here. The House of Praise.

0: take just a second and examine your prayer life. 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Ask God to change you so you can better love people, instead of asking God to change other people's hearts so they can understand you. 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When you pray, make sure you're thinking about others.
1: Lifting up the name above every name, the House of Praise.

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0: Worship lives here, the House of Praise.

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Hey, let me encourage you with Psalm 91, verse 1. He who dwells in the shelter of the Most High will abide in the shadow of the Almighty. You know, in the midst of life's uncertainties, God offers us a place of safety and peace. 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
0: And now, your local forecast for northern Oklahoma and southern Kansas on the House of Praise.
3: Sunny and windy today. We'll see a high near 91 and could see gusts up to 47. Slight chance for an overnight shower with a low of 72, and a slight chance of an afternoon shower Monday with a high of 93 and continued windy. A 50% chance for showers Monday night with a low down to 60, and still a slight chance for rain Tuesday with a high of just 76. Once again on this Sunday, we'll see sunny skies, 91, and very windy.

Hey, quick thought today. If you find yourself wrestling with questions about your faith, take it to God. He's big enough to handle your hard questions. And I believe God would rather have you run to Him with your questions than run away from Him and your doubts. Faith isn't about having everything figured out. It's about continuing to trust God even when you don't understand.

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1: From your morning commute to your evening rest, we keep the focus on the one who never fails. Worship lives here, the House of Praise.

Okay, your closet, the drawers at your bedroom, they're getting a little overstuffed, aren't they? Time to donate some of those clothes that you're not wearing anymore. Now, the decision is probably pretty easy on some things. And some things, obviously, you do want to give away. You don't wear it, haven't worn it for years. Other things, you definitely wear all the time. But then there's those maybe clothes. You don't, well, boy, this looks nice, but I haven't worn it. Here's a couple of ideas, things to think about to maybe help make that decision. One, and I do this from time to time, just force yourself to wear your maybe clothes. Yeah, you haven't worn it for a while, but you don't want to get rid of it. Put it on. You might know just from putting it on that, you know, this just doesn't look right on me anymore. Or, you know, I just don't really like it. Or maybe you have to wear it out and maybe someone gives you a compliment and you say, huh, maybe I should wear it more often. So force yourself to wear your maybe clothes to help make that decision whether to give them away or not. Another thing to do is just think, if I saw this on the rack in the store today, is it something I would want to buy? If not, maybe that's your decision.

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0: You know, if your heart is more connected to social media than the word of God, you've got to understand that what's going to come out of your mouth is not going to bring life to others. Make a conscious effort today. If you're scrolling on your phone, hey, stop for a minute. Get over to the Bible app, maybe, if you can't put your phone down, and spend some time in the Word of God and be prepared to speak life to others.
1: Stay in a spirit of worship. The House of Praise.

You know, even in Christ, overcoming an addiction or destructive habit, it can be incredibly difficult. So remember, you have the power to break free from bondage. His grace is sufficient for your weakness, and his strength is made perfect in it. Galatians 5:1 says, "It is for freedom that Christ has set us free. 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So today, lean on God's strength and your community of faith as you walk the path to freedom. Recovery is a journey, not a destination. 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Replace old habits with new ones rooted in Scripture and prayer. Remember, your identity is in Christ, not in your struggles. You are more than your addiction. You're a child of God, fully loved and empowered to live in freedom.

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A place where every lyric lifts your heart toward heaven. Every time I call your name. Worship lives here. The House of Praise.

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0: And now, your local forecast for northern Oklahoma and southern Kansas on the House of Praise.
9: Sunny and windy today. We'll see a high near 91 and could see gusts up to 47. Slight chance for an overnight shower with a low of 72 and a slight chance of an afternoon shower Monday with a high of 93 and continued windy. A 50% chance for showers Monday night with a low down to 60. And still a slight chance for rain Tuesday with a high of just 76. Once again on this Sunday, we'll see sunny skies, 91, and very windy.

Oh, it's Mercy Me with O Death on the House of Praise. Our Savior has given us victory over death. Love that. Hey, good Sunday morning. I'm Don Burns. Let's keep the great music going with Pat Barrett now. I've Got a Fire on the House of Praise.

holy, faithful, good. We praise him for who he is. Worship lives here, the House of Praise.

Sev Schlieder, and running back to you on the House of Praise. We're coming up, We the Kingdom within 5 minutes, and Lauren Daigle on the way within eight. Right now, Torrin Wells, how about Breathe on It on the House of Praise.

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0: God is holy, God is good, and God is here. The House of Praise.

0: It's Poets and Prophets with Make Room on the House of Praise. I'm Don. It's one of those days, you know, kind of warm and windy, which makes playing golf both fun and frustrating. If the wind's to the side, it's going to be hard to keep that ball in the fairway. You know what I mean? But still, we got a golf tournament coming up. Would love for you to be a part of it. It's going to be at the Golf Club of Edmond in 3 weeks, actually 2 weeks, 6 days. And this is the year two of having this golf tournament. And this benefits the House FM to continue to inspire faith and restore hope and amplify love in the community. So if you want to be a part of this, you're going to have fun. There's going to be a lot of golf, obviously, special giveaways and gifts and competitions and free food. And well, yeah, you don't want to miss out. Text the word golf to 71848 and we'll give you the details right to your phone. 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
2: 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The House of Praise.

not just worship on Sunday, it's worship every day. Hallelujah anyway. 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

Worship lives here. Thanks for listening to the House of Praise. Life Church Worship there with so much. I'm Don, and I love this. How are you at handling pressure? Because, as Maya Angelou once said, you can tell a lot about a person by the way they handle these three things: a rainy day, lost luggage, and tangled Christmas lights.

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4: Sunny and windy today. We'll see a high near 91 and could see gusts up to 47. Slight chance for an overnight shower with a low of 72 and a slight chance of an afternoon shower Monday with a high of 93 and continued windy. A 50% chance for showers Monday night with a low down to 60 and still a slight chance for rain Tuesday with a high of just 76. Once again on this Sunday, we'll see sunny skies, 91 and very windy.

Natalie Lane with All Joy on the House of Praise. Worship lives here. Love this reminder from Matthew West. It's not about me and what I've done. It's all about Him. I'm not loved because I'm worthy. I'm loved because He's good. Matthew West on the House of Praise.

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Let your day be drenched in worship. Worship lives here, the House of Praise.

0: God.
1: Phil Wickham, what an awesome God on the House of Praise. And Phil Wickham, along with Torrin Wells, Jamie McDonald, in a sold-out concert in Wichita this coming Friday night. However, there is a last chance to win a couple of seats to the concert. 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

your refuge of praise, reminding you of who God is and why He's worthy of it all. In the name of Jesus. Worship lives here, the House of Praise.

0: 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I don't care if they remember me. Only Jesus.
1: 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The House of Praise.

0: Bethany Worrell, That's How I Know on the House of Praise. I'm Don. Last Sunday was Mother's Day. Today, I don't know if you know this, but it's National Stepmom's Day today. So if you got a stepmom, a reminder how special she is to you. But another mom to think about is the single mom. And if you're a single mom or you know someone, this is kind of cool. Our May ministry partner here at the House of Praise is Arise Single Moms. 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
1: Worship that helps you breathe again. The House of Praise.

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It's Jamie McDonald with Desperate on the House of Praise. Worship lives here. I'm Don, and I love the reminder from John Wesley, who once told us, do all the good you can by all the means you can, in all the ways you can, in all the places you can, all the times you can, to all the people you can, as long as you ever can.

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0: And now, your local forecast for northern Oklahoma and southern Kansas on the House of Praise.
2: Sunny and windy today. We'll see a high near 91 and can see gusts up to 47. Slight chance for an overnight shower with a low of 72 and a slight chance of an afternoon shower Monday with a high of 93 and continued windy. A 50% chance for showers Monday night with a low down to 60. And still a slight chance for rain Tuesday with a high of just 76. Once again on this Sunday, we'll see sunny skies, 91 and very windy.
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4: Hello and welcome to His Voice. We're glad that you joined us. Each week, we're excited to bring you a message of grace from Emmanuel Enid. And I pray that today God uses His Word to challenge and encourage you. Thank you for listening.

The title of our time today is From Harmony to Hostility. Now, while we'll really be covering a number of chapters by way of information, we're specifically going to drill down in 2 Chronicles, chapter 14, verses 1 through 7. And we'll also look at chapter 16, verses 1 through 3 and 7 through 9. By way of review, though, you may recall that the nation of Israel at this point in time is now divided into two kingdoms. The division of the two kingdoms took place in about 930 BC, and they remained divided as a kingdom until the Babylonian exile in 586 BC. There were 20 heads of kingdoms of the northern tribes, the 10, which were referred to as Israel. And there were 20 heads of kingdoms. And I say heads of kingdoms instead of kings because in the northern tribe, Israel, there were 20 kings. In the southern tribes, Judah, there were technically 19 kings. And there was one queen. You might remember, I believe her name was Athaliah, who led in the southern kingdom for a period of time. But the king at hand today, we'll be looking at is King Asa. King Asa is the third king when the kingdom was divided of the land of Judah, the kingdom of Judah. His grandfather, Rehoboam, was king for 17 years. And then his father, Abijah, was king for 3 years. And for the first 20 years, grandfather and father, the nation of Judah, there was war. There was hostility. It was not a good time, if you will, to live in the land of Judah. The people did not follow God, and as a result, there was hostility in the land. But Asa, the third king of the southern kingdom, Judah, was considered the first righteous king. And we're going to see that he brings in harmony. Unfortunately, the harmony doesn't last all throughout his reign. After a decade, we see that the harmony turns back into hostility, and there is a reason why. We'll look at that. Specifically, as we work through the scriptures this morning, we'll notice four things that took place in Asa's reign. Asa lived with conviction, at least most of his journey. Asa led with his conviction, at least most of his journey. And he also expected others to live with conviction. But as we will see, Asa eventually looked to people instead of God, causing the peace to disappear and war to dominate the land. My prayer has been that we would learn from Asa's examples, both good and bad. We would learn from the good and we would repeat it. And we would learn from the bad, lest we make irresponsible decisions as well. So before we dive into these four things, let's ask the Lord for help. God, thank you for your word. And for those we learn about in your word that can be shining examples to us in how you desire for kingdom people to live. And Lord, I pray that we would learn also from mistakes that have been made in the past, in the hopes that with your help, we would not live in such mistakes. Father, help us to be, as it was stated overall, as we look back on Asa's reign, that we would live righteously. We fully confess, we know this is not possible without your help. So please use your spirit to teach us, and also to lead us, all for your sake and your glory, we pray in Jesus' name, amen. Amen. So the first thing we notice in Asa's life that is quite different than his grandfather and his father is number one in your notes. Asa lived with conviction. Asa was a man of conviction. Look at 2 Chronicles, chapter number 14, verses 1 and 2. And Abijah, that is Asa's father, remember he reigned 3 years, and Abijah rested with his ancestors and was buried in the city of David. Asa, his son, succeeded him as king, and in his days the country was at peace for 10 years.
Asa did what was good and right in the eyes of the Lord, his God. Now we see in the scripture already why the nation was at peace. Remember, formerly in the reign of his grandfather and also in the reign of his father, the nation was at war. There was not peace in the land. There was hostility, not harmony. But now we see that it has moved to harmony. Why? Because Asa did what was good and right in the eyes of the Lord, his God. Unlike his predecessors, Asa lived as a result of deep conviction that Yahweh is God. That the God of his father Abraham, Isaac, and Jacob was worthy of not only being praised with his lips, but also being praised with his life. You know, God does desire that we lift him up with our lips. We are to praise just as we did moments ago in song and also through prayer. But even so, God desires that we would praise him with our lives. What does this look like? Conviction. It looks like taking what we believe and allowing it to flow out in our beliefs. Josh McDowell, years ago, playing off of the writings of C.S. Lewis, would argue that our beliefs shape our behavior and that our behavior indicates what we believe. Those who profess Christ, that's a good thing, but those who possess Christ is even better. Well, how do we recognize this possession? It is when people live by conviction, just as Asa did. I read a story earlier this week about early on in church history. There was a bishop in Alexandria that opposed a very prominent heretic of his day. The false teacher had a very large following, but he was purporting a very dangerous doctrine. He was teaching that Christ is not the eternal Son of God. Well, this bishop knew this to be heresy because he knew the Word of God, and more importantly, he knew the author of the Word of God, and he understood that Jesus is the Christ, the Son of God, who is God the Son, and that he never ceased to be God when he took on human form. He clearly understood and taught the incarnation in opposition to this false teacher. As a result, the emperor called the bishop in and said, if you do not quit opposing this great teacher, referring to the heretic as a great teacher, if you do not quit opposing this great teacher, we are going to have to punish you and it will not be well for you. To this, the bishop exclaimed that he would not quit opposing this heretic and that he would continue to preach clearly the gospel of the Lord Jesus Christ, that Jesus is God in the flesh, and that he left heaven, came to earth to live a perfect life, died a sacrificial death, and was raised from the dead so that all who would profess him as Lord would receive eternal life. To this, the emperor said, do you not realize that the entire world is against you? After saying this, he said, what would you say to this? And the bishop said, if the entire world is against me, then I am against the entire world. Do you understand that this bishop lived with conviction, even though his punishment was imminent? It was upon him and it was to be severe. This is reminiscent of the life of Asa, at least the first decade of his ministry, which the Bible somewhat highlights that he did right in the eyes of the Lord. So we are called to live with such conviction. But not only did Asa live with conviction, Asa also led with conviction. He recognized that it was not just about his own life, but it was also about the lives of those that he influenced. So we see in the scripture, it highlights that he led with conviction. Look first at verse 3, 2 Chronicles chapter number 14. He, that's Asa, removed the foreign altars and the high places, smashed the sacred stones, and cut down the Asherah poles. Now, in English, we typically say Asherah poles because we see A-S-H in ash is
very naturally in our vocabulary, but the emphasis is actually on the Asherah pole. Asherah was a goddess in antiquity and often thought of as pagans, by pagans, as being the wife of God. In other words, she was godless. She was not a true god, but people worshiped this false god. And one of the places that they would worship is referred to as high places. I encourage you in verse 3 to highlight, underline, or draw a circle around it, and we'll come back to it in a moment. But first, look at verses 5 and 6 also in 2 Chronicles 14. He, again, that's Asa, removed the high places, and we'll come back to that, and incense altars in every town in Judah. It's important to note the context in chapter 14. It says in every town in Judah. I'll come back to why that's important. And the kingdom was at peace under him. He built up fortified cities of Judah since the land was at peace. No one was at war with him during those years, for the Lord gave him rest. Now please understand these high places were around the land of Judah and that he did away with those. If you go and you read in 1 Kings chapter 15, verse 14, I encourage you to write it down, look at it later. 1 Kings chapter 15, verse 14. Also read again in 2 Chronicles chapter 15, verse 17, you'll notice that those two texts say that he did not actually take away all of the high places. And it seems like an apparent contradiction. But if you dive into each one of those and read them in context, what it's saying in verse 14, in the land of Judah, which is where the temple was, there in Jerusalem, he did away with the high places because people could come to the temple and worship. But if you look at the other two passages in context, it's speaking about the land away from Judah, the land of Israel, where the other 10 tribes lived, and it took them time to travel down to the temple to worship. So he destroyed the high places that were allowed for pagan worship, but he left the high places where they could worship Yahweh. Now please understand, that's still being disobedient, but with really good intentions. In the old covenant, there was but one place to worship in this season, and it was the temple. Prior to the days of the temple, it was the tabernacle. So the high places in and of themselves were wrong altogether. But what he did, unlike his grandfather and father, he rid the high places of pagan worship. He cleared them out of Judah because they were close in proximity to the temple, but he left some out in Israel in the various territories, not for pagan worship, but for the worship of Yahweh. So while he had good intentions, it still wasn't the greatest move of all. Nevertheless, overall, he was considered righteous because he was still operating out of conviction. So if you read in 1 Kings 15 and 14 and 2 Chronicles 15 and 17, when it points out that he left some high places in Israel, it also says that his heart was fully committed to the Lord. So it was done out of a pure heart. Even though the move wasn't the best move, it was still done from a pure heart because this man deeply loved God. So not only did he live with great conviction, he also led with great conviction. Years ago, when acting often was not on a big screen, it was before people on stages reminiscent of the one that I'm standing on, there was an English actor named MacReady. MacReady would meet very often with his very prominent pastor, and he would seek the wisdom of the pastor who spent hours upon hours studying the Word of God. In one such meeting, the pastor looked at his very famous actor friend and said, "How is it that every time you get on stage, you represent fiction, but people receive it as truth? And they come in massive crowds. But when I stand on a similar stage and I speak truth, my crowds are very small." To this, the actor said, "Well, I wasn't sure if I could provide any wisdom to you, for I come to you to seek wisdom. But this one I believe is very simple. When I stand on the stage, I do present fiction as if it's true. So people are looking for truth, so they come out in the masses.
He said, but when you stand on stage, you present truth as if it is fiction. We are to live and we are to lead with great conviction. And that conviction will be evident not just in our lips, but also in our lives. We're to live with a passion for the Lord Jesus that will not simply go out just because the crowd does not agree with us. Please hear me. If we don't stand for what's right, we will eventually fall for anything. And God desires from his followers that we would stand for truth even, or should I say when, we are called to stand alone. At least in the first decade of Asa's life, he lived with conviction and he also led with conviction. Thirdly, we see that he expected others to live with conviction. He also expected those that he led to live with the same conviction that he lived and led with. We see this in two ways. The first, under number three, would be A, Asa commanded the people to seek the Lord. He commanded the people to seek the Lord because he understood there's only one true way, at least the foundation, the start of people that would live with conviction. We first must seek the Lord because it is God himself, the Holy Spirit, whom gives us conviction from his word as we seek the Lord. Look at 2 Chronicles chapter 14, verse 4. Asa commanded Judah to seek the Lord, the God of their ancestors, and to obey his laws and commands. It seems elementary, but please hear me. If we don't remember, or if we're not reminded of these basic essentials, we veer away. Our natural tendency is to veer away from conviction rather than to live with conviction. Not long ago, Mark Price, one of the NBA's greatest guards, stood on our stage and spoke to our men. And he was talking about when he and his brothers were being raised by a dad who loved basketball. And as they would grow in their basketball, they would come back and help his dad lead basketball camps. And he said every camp that they would do, they would always go back and teach the kids the basics. If you can't dribble, if you can't shoot, you're not going to be good at basketball. So no matter how high they climbed in the basketball world, he and his brothers, they still came back and worked on the basics and taught the basics to others. You must start with the basics. Friends, if you and I want to live like conviction, if we want to do right, good and right in the eyes of the Lord, we must first seek him. It was Haddon Robinson, I believe, one of the great preachers of the past. He loved rabbit stew. He had a friend who made some good old rabbit stew. And he said, man, I really love this rabbit stew. Is it possible that I could get your recipe? His friend said yes, and he jotted down the recipe. And Mr. Haddon looked at it and smiled because step one said, first, catch the rabbit. First, catch the rabbit. Look, if you want to live with conviction, and if I am going to live with conviction, first, we must seek the Lord. Think of Jesus's words. His disciples were concerned about what they were going to do today and what they were going to do tomorrow. And they were so concerned about all of this that Jesus told a story of how God just takes care of the birds and God takes care of the flowers. And then in Matthew chapter 6, verse 33, he says, but seek first. Seek first. Listen now. Seek first his kingdom and his righteousness, and all these things will be added to you as well. In other words, seek God first and he'll give you what you need. That's including the conviction to live the life that God designed for you and me to live. Asa expected others to live with conviction, and he knew first they had to seek the Lord. Secondly, this would be B, under point number three, Asa commanded the people to serve the Lord. So not only did he call them to seek the Lord,

it all. In the old covenant, they look forward to that promise. In the new covenant, we look back to that promise. The same promise that God would provide so that we could be right with him. It says, for it is by grace you have been saved through faith, and this is not from yourselves. It is the gift of God, not by works, so that no one could boast. That's verses 8 and 9. We often memorize those. We teach them to our children, and we should. But oftentimes we stop there in our memory verse learning. But what does 10 say? It's speaking to those who appropriate verses 8 and 9, those that are saved by grace. It says, for we are God's workmanship created in Christ Jesus to do good works, which God prepared in advance for us to do. What does that mean? That God saved us that we might serve him. Asa was preparing the people to live with conviction, and he taught them to seek the Lord, and he also commanded them to serve the Lord. One of the greatest places that you and I might serve the Lord is in the local church. The Bible teaches that Christ died for the church and that Christ one day will come back for the church. But we also can serve him in whatever our vocation is. God strategically plants people out there, outside of these buildings, in various places. Why? Not just to do what it is that you studied in school or a trade school or that you learned on the job training to do. Yes, that is a part of what you're there, because he designed it even before the fall that we would work. That we would work for what we have. He designed that. That work is not a bad word. You know, I heard somebody say that the toughest days are the week, or the first five after the weekend. Work is really not a bad thing. God designed it that we would go to work, that we would go to work. But going to work just to pay our bills is not the primary reason that we go to work. It's a part of why we go to work. We have to work to have so that we can eat and that we can have shelter. But that's our mission field. Wherever God sends you every day, that is your mission field. And we are to live life on target. And that means that we're to serve him right where he has placed us. I was working at the YMCA in Sumter, South Carolina, while I was completing my undergraduate degree. And there was a young man there who was called to ministry and started out in Columbia Biblical Seminary, where I was in school at the time. And I remember after about a year, two semesters, he came to me and he said, I'm going to leave the seminary and I'm going to go to graduate school at University of South Carolina. And I said, well, if you're going to be a pastor, why in the world would you go to a secular college to get an upper level degree? Why don't you stay in seminary? He said, because I can't win anybody to Christ at seminary. He said, everybody here already knows Jesus and God's calling me to go there. Listen, wherever God's called you to go, he's called you to go there for a reason. And one of those reasons is to help people understand who Jesus is. We're all put here to help people find and follow Jesus. And this is what Asa was calling the people to do. Seek the Lord and serve the Lord. Now, the fourth thing we see is where the nation moves from harmony to hostility. And it's because Asa lets his guard down. A prayer as I get older and I watch folks in ministry fall, a prayer I pray regularly is, Lord, please don't let me be that person. We're all human. We all make mistakes. And there needs to be grace when it does happen in anyone's life. But I really just don't want to be a casualty of ministry or a casualty in life in general. I pray, Lord, help me finish strong. Whatever that might look like, help me finish strong. But look at number four. Asa eventually looked to people instead of God. Let me show you an example. 2 Chronicles, chapter number 16, verses 1 through 3. In the 36th year of Asa's reign, Baasha, king of Israel, went up against Judah and fortified Ramah to prevent anyone from leaving or entering the territory of Asa, king of Judah. Asa then, look at number 2. Asa then took silver and gold out of the treasuries of the Lord's temple, of his own palace, and sent it to King Hadad, king of Aram, who was ruling in Damascus. Let there be a treaty between me and you, he said, as there was between my father and your father. See, I am sending you silver and gold. Now break your treaty with Baasha, king of Israel, so he will withdraw from me. Here's what's happening. Israel in the north is planning an attack on Judah in the south. Asa, being the king of Judah, looks to a Syrian king and says, hey,
I'm going to

0: pay you to join forces with me so that you can help protect us from the north. And I don't know if you caught it in verse one there. It says that he went into the treasuries in the temple of the Lord. In other words, he took your offerings. Now, I'm using a context of the temple versus the church today. Analogously speaking, he took the offerings of the people that were brought into the temple, and then he gave them to a pagan king to help protect him against his own brothers. There's just a whole lot going wrong here. Just a whole lot going wrong here. But watch what he did. A prophet comes on the scene and reminds him of why this is so wrong. Look at verses 7, 8, and 9, also in 2 Chronicles chapter number 16. At that time, Hanani, the seer, that would be prophet, came to Asa, king of Judah, and said to him, because you relied on the king of Aram and not on the Lord your God, the army of the king of Aram has escaped from your hand. And then he talks back. He reminds him back of a time where a much larger army invaded, but he trusted God and God took care of him. Look at verse 8. We're not the Cushites. He's referring back. We're not the Cushites and the Libyans, a mighty army with great numbers and chariots and horsemen. Yet when you relied on the Lord, he's saying, remember? When that big army came at you, you relied on the Lord. Yet when you relied on the Lord, he delivered them into your hand. For the eyes of the Lord range throughout the earth to strengthen those whose hearts are fully committed to him. You have done a foolish thing. From now on, you will be at war. From harmony to hostility. What changed? Asa is no longer living by conviction. First, he lived with conviction. Then he led with conviction. Then he expected others to live with conviction. However, later in his life, as time would progress, he would not practice the very words that he preached. And he relied on people rather than God. And he welcomed hostility into the land. You know, as we read in the New Testament, John 16, verse 33, Jesus makes a promise that in this world we'll face trouble. He doesn't say that we'll escape hostility. It'll be a part of the world that we live in. But what he does say in that same verse is, don't worry, I have overcome the world, and in me you have peace. What he's saying is, we can have harmony even in the midst of hostility. How do we do this? When we live by conviction.
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5: we want
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6: But I will keep counting my blessings. 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
4: The House of Praise.

It's not just what we play, it's who he is. God did it. God did it. Faithful, powerful, good, and worthy. Worship lives here. The House of Praise.

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1: Andrew Rip with I'd Do It Again on the House of Praise. And speaking of doing it again, we're having another golf tournament. 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And whether you want to come as a single player or bring a whole team, you are welcome. 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
3: Sunny and windy today. We'll see a high near 91 and could see gusts up to 47. Slight chance for an overnight shower with a low of 72 and a slight chance of an afternoon shower Monday with a high of 93 and continued windy. A 50% chance for showers Monday night with a low down to 60 and still a slight chance for rain Tuesday with a high of just 76. Once again on this Sunday, we'll see sunny skies, 91, and very windy.

Hey, if you're ready for a change, I know the way. If you're looking for love that stays, I know the way. It's Life Church Worship on the House of Praise. I'm Don with Phil Wickham, teaming up with Crowder now. It really is Amazing Grace on the House of Praise.

0: You were made to worship. And in this house, you'll never forget why.
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0: Worship lives here. The House of Praise.

Megan Woods, I Believe You on the House of Praise. Worship Lives Here. And coming up in minutes, Chris Tomlin. Right now, it's Cochran and Company. What Grace Can Do on the House of Praise. Worship Lives Here. I've seen.

Every song, a sanctuary. Every lyric, a lifeline. Keep your heart lifted in the house of praise.

0: Holly Brand, I Know Somebody. New music for you, new artists on the House of Praise. I'm Don, and yesterday, isn't it amazing how God's word can come to us at just the right time? Just a reminder of how much he loves us. He's always loved us. He's loving us now, and he will always love us. And yesterday, the verse that came down was, God showed his great love for us by sending Christ to die for us while we were still sinners. I love that. Romans 5:8 as we get into the word right here on the House of Praise. And hold on, coming up, Pat Barrett within 8 minutes on the House of Praise.
1: 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The House of Praise.

David Funk and Jen Johnson, The Blood on the House of Praise. Worship lives here. I'm Don. A lot of times we don't like the situation we're in. Maybe you're in that place right now. But just remember, you have to embrace the conflict that you're in right now. Oftentimes, the scenes that we want to skip, well, they produce the endings we all love to see.

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0: And now, your local forecast for northern Oklahoma and southern Kansas on the House of Praise.
3: Sunny and windy today. We'll see a high near 91 and could see gusts up to 47. Slight chance for an overnight shower with a low of 72 and a slight chance of an afternoon shower Monday with a high of 93 and continued windy. A 50% chance for showers Monday night with a low down to 60 and still a slight chance for rain Tuesday with a high of just 76. Once again on this Sunday, we'll see sunny skies, 91, and very windy.

Hope Darst, in the mighty name of Jesus, on the House of Praise, worship lives here. Thank you for listening this morning. 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
1: 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You catch me when
0: I fall. Spend your day with the House of Praise.

Jamie McDonald left it in the river on the House of Praise. Worship lives here. And hold on, coming up within 5 minutes, classic worship for you from Hillsong called What a Beautiful Name. That's up right after Micah Tyler's new one, Perfectly on the House of Praise.

The House of Praise is where worship never stops. A place where every lyric lifts your heart toward heaven. Every time I call your name. Worship lives here. The House of Praise.

0: New from Tasha Layton. It's called Meet Me in the Valley on the House of Praise. I'm Don, and we are less than 3 weeks away from our second annual golf tournament where you can join some on-air personalities and some listeners and just have a lot of fun with a round of golf at a beautiful place. And it's benefiting the ministry of the House FM. It's going to be at the Golf Club of Edmond. It's on June 6th, a Saturday. And there'll be special gifts. There'll be some giveaways, competitions, free food, and a lot of golf. So love that. If you want to find out more details, we'll send them right to you. 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
3: 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The

Charity Gale with I Believe on the House of Praise. I hope the rest of your Sunday is amazing. Thank you for spending your Sunday morning with the House of Praise. Before I go, want to give you this blessing, share with you this blessing from Numbers 6. May the Lord bless you and protect you. May the Lord smile on you and be gracious to you. May the Lord show you His favor and give you His peace.

0: 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The House of Praise. 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
2: And now, your local forecast for northern Oklahoma and southern Kansas on the House of Praise.
3: Sunny and windy today. We'll see a high near 91 and could see gusts up to 47. Slight chance for an overnight shower with a low of 72 and a slight chance of an afternoon shower Monday with a high of 93 and continued windy. A 50% chance for showers Monday night with a low down to 60 and still a slight chance for rain Tuesday with a high of just 76. Once again on this Sunday, we'll see sunny skies, 91 and very windy.

0: Seth Schleter on the House of Praise. My name's Andy.
1: The number of the day is
0: 85% of people say they've got one of these. It is a bucket list. You know, the things that you want to do before you pass away, leave this earth, kick the bucket. It's kind of like the crude way of saying it. That's why it's called a bucket list. We'd love to find out if you have a list. What's on it? What have you done? That's the big thing. Because I think we all have these giant lists of things. Hey, we would love to do this someday. I want to hear from somebody who says, Andy, I wanted to do this. I wanted to check it off my list, and I did it, and it was totally awesome. I think it'll inspire the rest of us to work on our bucket list, too, and actually check things off of it.
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in well with my soul. I need a peace that only heaven

not just worship on Sunday, it's worship every day. Hallelujah anyway. Let your car, your home, your office become in the mighty name of Jesus. A house of praise.

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1: The House of Praise.

0: It's the House of Praise. I'm Andy.
1: Hey, is this Andy?
0: Yeah, hey, who's this?
1: Hey, it's Denise. I want to let you know, my bucket list cross off was skydiving. I went with my women's church group, and the men were going skydiving, and I'm like, well, hey, wait. Why aren't the women going? So me and this other gal went with them. I went up 10,000 feet. When the interior door handle fell off, I thought maybe it was safer to jump up.
0: Oh, no. But you survived. You're here now.
1: Oh, my gosh. It was incredible. I just loved it. It's like a godly feeling. You're just seeing all the surroundings of his creation. And, you know, I know I was strapped to somebody, but I kind of felt like it was just me and God.
0: To answer your question, why aren't the ladies doing it? Because usually women have a little more common sense than men.
1: you know, that probably is.

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Let your day be drenched in worship. Worship lives here, the House of Praise.

0: Amen.
1: Your refuge of praise, reminding you of who God is and why He's worthy of it all. In the name of Jesus. Worship lives here, the House of Praise.

0: John Reddick on the House of Praise. Hey, I'm Andy.
1: I just wanted to share my bucket list.
0: Oh, yeah, go for it.
1: I have a full-time job, but because I had taken a part-time job just to do vacation and holidays, shortly thereafter, an opportunity came open to go to Israel. And it had always been a dream of mine, but I never thought I'd have the opportunity to do it. But because I had already had that part-time job, I saw that it was possible.
0: When you say Israel, I know I'm not the only one that thinks, oh, I would love to do that someday, because I can't imagine what it would do for your faith.
1: It was enlightening, you know, just to be able to see the things that he saw and to be there in that land. It really opened up the scripture and brought things to life. And just wanted to encourage people out there, if you have that dream, that bucket list, just to take a step of

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5: Sunny and windy today. We'll see a high near 91 and can see gusts up to 47. Slight chance for an overnight shower with a low of 72 and a slight chance of an afternoon shower Monday with a high of 93 and continued windy. A 50% chance for showers Monday night with a low down to 60 and still a slight chance for rain Tuesday with a high of just 76. Once again on this Sunday, we'll see sunny skies, 91, and very windy.

0: Worship lives here on the House of Praise. Hey, I'm Andy.
1: I hope this story makes you smile today.
2: If you have a child that's kind of friendly to strangers, it's tough when they always want to talk to them and everything like that, especially if the stranger's trying to do their job, right? And so that's what happened with this one family who was doing a bunch of reno work at their house. They kept having to have these electricians come for weeks. And every single time they'd show up, their son was obsessed with them. He would ask them all these questions and would always offer to help. Of course, you think electricity, maybe not a lot of things that, that a little child can do. And so the family was surprised when all the work was done. They got a letter in the mail from the company, and it was actually a pay slip. And it said, to Theo, the son, for completion of the following jobs: measuring of items, counting and adding up number of sockets, catering with yummy cookies, excellent volunteering, and quality assurance. In parentheses, it said, asking lots of questions. And inside the envelope was $15 cash and the beginning of a career of a future electrician.

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0: Worship lives here. The House of Praise.

0: is to be honest.
1: Welcome to a place where you can always worship. It's the House of Praise. I'm Andy.
2: It was a road that was freshly painted, but the line was not straight. It was squiggly. And the caption under it said, "You had one job." You ever see those memes online? You just think, it's true. Sometimes we have one job and we don't quite do it the way we're supposed to. Well, it's the same way with our relationship with God, our spiritual journey. This is the one job. I think this will hopefully make it easier for you when you think, oh, there's so many rules, Andy. Your one job? To follow God with your whole heart.

0: we want
1: is
0: to want
1: here.
0: God.
1: And you are too.
0: I think you're on the right path.
1: How's that for timing?
2: But I will keep counting my blessings. Oh, and I can't count that high.
1: The House of Praise.

It's the House of Praise. I'm Andy. There's that person in your life that asks you for your opinion, your feedback, and then when you give it, they don't like it. Not the case here at the House. 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I just

0: not just what we play, it's who he is.
1: God did it. God did it.
0: Faithful, powerful, good, and worthy. Worship lives here. The House of Praise.

0: It's Mercy Me on the House of Praise. I'm Andy.
1: Hi, talking about bucket lists?
0: Yeah.
1: My dad passed away when I was 16, and my grandparents were missionaries in Brazil. And so on my bucket list, I had to go to Brazil, near my dad grew up and where my grandparents were missionaries. So at age 18, I saved my money up and went on a trip for 2 weeks to see my grandmother, who was still alive at the time, and she toured Brazil, and I got to see Brazil where my dad grew up and where my grandparents are missionaries. It was pretty cool.
0: Now, that is a senior trip. What was your favorite part of it?
1: Foz do Iguaçu. It was where the three countries meet, Paraguay, Argentina, and Brazil. The longest falls in the world. Niagara Falls times 10, I was told.
0: So you had a little glimpse of heaven before you get there.
1: Exactly.

0: You were made to worship. And in this house, you'll never forget why.
1: I can always find peace.
0: Worship lives here. The House of Praise.

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0: And now, your local forecast for northern Oklahoma and southern Kansas on the House of Praise.
2: Sunny and windy today. We'll see a high near 91 and could see gusts up to 47. Slight chance for an overnight shower with a low of 72 and a slight chance of an afternoon shower Monday with a high of 93 and continued windy. A 50% chance for showers Monday night with a low down to 60 and still a slight chance for rain Tuesday with a high of just 76. Once again on this Sunday, we'll see sunny skies, 91, and very windy.

John Reddick on the House of Praise. Hey, I'm Andy. I mean, if you're going to take the time to craft an email and, you know, labor over every word and then you send it, you want to get a reply back. Well, what's the best way to get a reply? Well, it's to do this and level up your life. It comes down to the way you sign off the email. And you might be thinking, I don't know, Andy, I just put sincerely or yours or best. No, those don't do it. The number one email sign off is thanks in advance. Yeah, a little gratitude, that goes a long way.

Every song, a sanctuary. Every lyric, a lifeline. I'll take you as you were. Keep your heart lifted in the house of praise.

From your morning commute to your evening rest, we keep the focus on the one who never fails. Worship lives here, the House of Praise.

lies. I have questioned if you could, and when it led me to the cross, only then I understood that even in the ruthless pain, there's a river.

0: Hey, welcome to the House of Praise. 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I'm Andy.
1: You ever put unrealistic expectations on yourself because you compare yourself to others? So for me, I've got a younger brother who is better looking. He's taller and more fit than me. And usually that's not a problem because he lives on the other side of the country. But we're going together on a family vacay this summer to the beach. And so it will be in full display that he is better looking and younger and taller and in better shape than me. So I've been trying to get in shape. It hasn't gone completely great. But what I'm learning is the big thing is you just can't snack so much because that's what gets you, just all the little snacks you eat all the time. So what's worked for you?
2: Measure out a serving size. I use a food scale and put the bag away. That way you've only got a small amount.
1: Right. And then my temptation is I could just walk back and get the bag again. I have to put it far, far away.
2: Maybe I'll have to lock that stuff up.
1: And I'm going to give you the key, okay, Becky?
2: Okay.

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1: Whether you're working, driving, or praying, God is good and God is here.
2: Exactly what I need to hear to get through my day.
1: The House of Praise.

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2: Make me smile. 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
1: I fall. 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

0: helping you find peace in the chaos. It's the House of Praise. I'm Andy.
1: It's the biggest reason why people say, I can't eat healthy, Andy. And I'm right there with you on this one. I just can't stop snacking. How do you do it?
2: I take a whole full glass of cold water and drink that sucker down, okay? And then after that, then if that don't help, then get some ice. Start chewing on a bunch of ice. And if that still don't take all the way, then you take some sugar-free gum and start chewing it until that craving is gone. And I guarantee you, I lost 20 pounds doing that, and my pounds are off me. Good friend.

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A place where every lyric lifts your heart toward heaven. Every time I call your name. Worship lives here. The House of Praise.

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3: Sunny and windy today. We'll see a high near 91 and could see gusts up to 47. Slight chance for an overnight shower with a low of 72, and a slight chance of an afternoon shower Monday with a high of 93 and continued windy. A 50% chance for showers Monday night with a low down to 60, and still a slight chance for rain Tuesday with a high of just 76. Once again on this Sunday, we'll see sunny skies, 91, and very windy.

0: It's the House of Praise. I'm Andy. Why faith in Jesus is the opposite of any other faith.
1: In all other systems of religiosity, it's some form of survival of the fittest, right? It's some form of do this and you're accepted, feel this and you're accepted, or think this and you're accepted. However, Christianity says you can't feel, do, or think enough. It's not going to work. You're not going to live up to the standard of a holy God. And so it's not survival of the fittest. It's not the most intelligent or the most spiritual or the most, the people who have the greatest revelations. Instead, the fittest steps down and sacrifices himself for the survival of the weakest. That's what we call the gospel. That's the good news, is that it's subverting the system.
0: If you tried everything else, let this be a moment where you try Jesus today by going to peacewithgod.net. That's peacewithgod.net.

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We praise him for who he is. Worship lives here, the House of Praise.

0: Every song is a reminder.
1: Praise the Lord, oh my soul.
0: God is holy, God is good, and God is here. The House of Praise.

0: helping you find peace in the chaos. It's the House of Praise. I'm Andy.
1: Here's today's Hope Highlight.
0: Prayer is the number one thing, right? You can never go wrong with praying, but when you pray, you might want to add this to it as well. So it says this in the Bible, that Jesus said, "Have faith in God, and whoever says to this mountain, 'Be taken up and thrown into the sea,' and does not doubt in their heart, but believes that what they say will come to pass, it will be done for them." So Jesus says again, "I tell you, therefore, whatever you ask in prayer, believe that you have received it and it will be yours." So prayer is so important. It is that first step, but then combining it with expectation, that's like the icing on the cake. You can have the cake without the icing, and you can have the icing without the cake, although that really doesn't work. But when you put them both together, that is when the good stuff happens.

not just worship on Sunday, it's worship every day. 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

0: Jamie McDonald on the House of Praise. I'm Andy.
1: You've heard this before. Showing up is like 90% of life. I think it's going to turn into 100% of life because places now are getting so upset if you make a reservation, you don't show up to that, they're going to make you pay, including places like hair salons where one barber says, I'm going to charge you twice as much as it would cost to get a haircut if you miss your appointment. Unfortunately, I don't think this works in reverse, and it should, because my dentist, they canceled on me last minute. And you know, you schedule these appointments 6 months in advance. They're very apologetic. I get it. And now they're trying to get me in, I don't know, a month from now. But I'm like, man, I moved mountains to make sure I was not going to miss this appointment that was 6 months in the making. Can I at least get a few extra tubes of free travel toothpaste when I show up?

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0: Sefschlieder on the House of Praise. My name's Andy.
1: I hope this story makes you smile today.
0: If you have a child that's kind of friendly to strangers, it's tough when they always want to talk to them and everything like that, especially if the stranger's trying to do their job, right? And so that's what happened with this one family who was doing a bunch of reno work at their house. They kept having to have these electricians come for weeks. And every single time they'd show up, their son was obsessed with them. He would ask them all these questions and would always offer to help. Of course, you think electricity, maybe not a lot of things that a little child can do. And so the family was surprised when all the work was done. They got a letter in the mail from the company, and it was actually a payslip. And it said, to Theo, the son, for completion of the following jobs: measuring of items, counting and adding up number of sockets, catering with yummy cookies, excellent volunteering, and quality assurance. In parentheses, it said, asking lots of questions. And inside the envelope was $15 cash and the beginning of a career of a future electrician.

your refuge of praise, reminding you of who God is and why He's worthy of it all. In the name of Jesus. Worship lives here, the House of Praise.

0: It's the House of Praise. I'm Andy. Erin's looking for some advice. She says, should I invite non-parent friends to my child's birthday party?
1: I always ask myself, what would Jesus do? And I think it's good to invite them, even if they choose not to come, but never hurt anybody. Invite them. That's just my rule with Jesus.
0: I love that perspective, Francesca, because in the simplest of terms, what Jesus has us do is that's what he does for you and for me. He invites us.
1: Yep. Don't hurt people's feelings. It's not worth it. Plan on all of them showing up, and if they don't, it's okay.
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0: Worship lives here. The House of Praise.

0: It's Lauren Daigle on the House of Praise. I'm Andy. It feels kind of awkward to do, and so Aaron is just asking for your suggestion. Should she invite non-parent friends to her child's birthday party?
1: Hey, Andy. In response to your question about would you invite people without kids, and I strongly would suggest yes. I was the last one in my family to have children. I doted on everyone else's children, and I loved watching them grow, bringing them gifts, and just being a part of kids' lives because it didn't happen to me for a very long time.
0: And I believe that adults that don't have kids give better gifts than adults that do.
1: Oh, totally. Totally. Yeah, suck up to them, definitely. You know, when you are a Christian, you have the joy of the Lord, mm-hmm. and when you're able to give generously, people appreciate it, and it just makes you feel so thankful that you're able to do that. At least I do. I'm thankful to God that I'm able to do what I can do, and it's only by, you know, His mercy and His grace that I can do it.

0: legacy. I don't care if they remember me. Only Jesus.
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house of praise. Worship lives here. I'm Shawn Michaels. Your Sunday evening continues with more songs to praise with from Seth Schleter and Hope Darst. Right now, it's C.C. Winans. She's still got it after all these years. Worthy of it all on the House of Praise.

0: You were made to worship. And in this house, you'll never forget why.
1: I can always find peace.
0: Worship lives here, the House of Praise.

the House of Praise. I'm Shawn Michaels. Hey, we're going to check in with our friends at PluggedIn.com here in just a few minutes. They've got details on a new movie on Netflix and how family-friendly it is. Right now, Torrin Wells is on the House of Praise.

0: That's Poets and Prophets here on the House of Praise. I'm Shawn Michaels, and as promised, we're going to check in with Adam from Plugged In. He's going to tell you about a new movie that's out and how family-friendly it is.
1: In the new movie Remarkably Bright Creatures, now streaming on Netflix, the lives of three unlikely characters intersect in a quietly redemptive story. Marcellus is an aging octopus in an aquarium. He also serves as the story's narrator, observing those around him and offering his blunt assessment of things. "Humans, for the most part, are dull and blundering," he says. Marcellus misses the sea, and he's weary of elementary students pressing their faces, and sometimes tongues, against his glass home. Still, Marcellus has grown fond of Tova, played by Sally Field. She lost her son in a terrible tragedy decades before, and her husband recently died too. To cope, she often talks to Marcellus as she works. But Marcellus knows that he's dying too, and he worries that Tova won't have anyone to talk to after he's gone. So he's trying, in his admittedly limited octopus way, to encourage her friendship with a young man named Cameron. He's a desperate drifter, biding time, working at the aquarium to earn enough money to, well, probably drift somewhere else. Cameron and Tova don't have much in common, but Marcellus believes their friendship is more important than they realize. Remarkably Bright Creatures is a gentle, slow-moving drama marred by a bit of harsh profanity and some substance abuse. We also hear about several deaths, but the story emphasizes the importance of caring friends and the need for second chances. So we're giving Remarkably Bright Creatures a 3 out of 5 for family friendliness. Read the full review at PluggedIn.com/radio. I'm Adam Holtz with the Plugged In Movie Review by Focus on the Family.
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1: The House of Praise. I'm Shawn Michaels. 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If you are in or know someone in Stillwater, we're on 107.3, one of the great signals in the house listening area. Here's Matt Maher.

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0: The House of Praise. I'm Shawn Michaels. More music you can worship with from Passion, Micah Tyler, Seth Schleter down the road. Right now, Mercy Me is on the House of Praise.
1: Making well with my soul. 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

0: Micah Tyler, he's on the House of Praise. I'm Shawn Michaels, and I would love for you to be at our second annual House Benefit Golf Tournament, Saturday, June the 6th. 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
1: I have felt the deepest loss. 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

The House of Praise is where worship never stops. A place where every lyric lifts your heart toward heaven. Every time I call your name. Worship lives here. The House of Praise.

The House of Praise. Worship lives here. I'm Shawn Michaels, and I'm looking at John 16:7. It says, "It is for your good that I am going away. Unless I go away, the counselor will not come to you. But if I go, I will send him to you."

holy, faithful, good. We praise him for who he is. Worship lives here, the House of Praise.

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I'm Shawn Michaels. 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Here's Katie Nicole.

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0: 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The House of Praise.

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1: 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The House of Praise doesn't have maximum capacity. The more the merrier. Anyone can become a financial partner with the House. So join the House family and help spread the music and the message even further. And I was made for more. Find out how at thehousefm.com.